fire for you. I try to be the sun. Try to be your home and the place that you come to. Babe, I took my whole world, I put it in your hands. Really trying hard, but I don't understand.

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1: Don't you ever wonder, maybe if things had been slightly different, you could be somebody else. Don't you wonder, maybe if you took a left turn instead of taking it right, you could be somebody different.

CFM Lacaune. La pop, le rock. CFM. Well, it's one for the money, two for the show.

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1: 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Maybe I fucked your dad. Just kidding, I'm only saying that for effect.

0: 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I'm losing a part of me.
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She got it sticking in the cameraman. And we could have some. And he's up there. What's that?

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All you gotta do, honey, is kinda stand in one spot. Wiggle around just a little bit. And that's when you got it. Yeah. Now let's go one time. Hey!